0: Another spectacular air show with highlights like the RAAF Roulettes, the F-35 fighter jet, and the amazing Osprey aircraft, along with two pilots flying jetpacks strapped to their arms, allowing them to fly for up to 10 minutes at a time thanks to new technology. John Warne from Gold Coast Tourism says the air show is here to stay.
1: Building a partnership and keeping the longevity of event here on the Gold Coast is super important. That's what we want. We want this event here really for the long term. It is so good for the city. It's great for local businesses. And look, I expect we're probably going to have somewhere between 250 and probably 280,000 people here across Friday, Saturday and Sunday, which is just amazing.
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2: To sport now, the Dragons have picked up another win to wrap up round 24 of the NRL, beating the Tigers 24-22. It's the first time they've put back-to-back victories together this season. The Knights beat the Titans to keep their top four hopes alive. Broncos star Reece Walsh is expected to see a surgeon today, facing up to 8 weeks on the sidelines with an ankle injury. This is Air News Queensland.
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Jerry and the Pacemakers out of the 60s and How Do You Do It, and Dire Straits in there with Money for Nothing, and You Get Your Chicks for Free, etc. Well, that's what they say anyway. Here's a great song from Elton John and Dua Lipa.

I just love the electronic elephant. Did you hear the electronic elephant in that? That was Baltimora and a Tarzan boy. Now, here's a theme from a TV show. Now, it'll only probably be... you probably recognise it if you're a bit of an older person, because it was a show on ABC TV, and it went for years and years and years. I think most people used to watch it, and a great show. But I'll play the thing, and then I'll tell you then who it was or what the show was. But you might recognise it.

That's the Angels and Shadow Boxer. And before that, we heard the Brian May and the ABC Show Band and the theme from Rush. Now, Rush was a classic, well, it was a historical drama series. It was produced by ABC that aired from 74 to 76 on telly. It was set in the 1850s, I should say, in the 1860s during the colonial gold rushes. And that's why it was called Rush. It follows police troopers, most notably Sergeant Robert McKellar, played by John Waters. And it was one of the first shows that John Waters appeared on TV in. And, of course, he went on then to, oh, lots of things like Play School. Heaps of other shows. And also he's out performing, I think he does John Lennon songs, doesn't he? Or Beatles songs, performing on stage, just he himself and a guitar. So he's done very well. But it was the original one. Was ABC. But there was another program called Rush, which was produced by the 10 Network, and it was actually a police drama show, but it was like a couple of decades after that. Now, the Healthy Lifestyles Australia are presenting a dementia awareness education session. It's at the Cedar Room KLOF at 7 Eucalyptus Street in Killarney. At 10 a.m. till 12 p.m. on Tuesday, 8th of September. Yeah, RSVP by Friday, the 4th of September. It's a free open invite event and food will be provided. For any details, you can ring Danielle on 4664 1220. And the Premier Darts Association of Warwick are having a singles tournament. Now, this is being played in the building. Now, I'm not sure if it's the Warwick Senior Citizen Centre or just the building right beside it, which is like a community centre, but it's 13 Albert Street or 13A Albert Street. 9:30 a.m. on Saturday, 5th of September. The competition itself starts at 10 a.m. The entry fee for comp. There is an entry fee for the competition, of course. Doors open at 9 o'clock. Nominations close on the 3rd of September, but nominations are limited to the first 24 entries. I can't have too many people there. Food and drink available at the venue. If you'd like more information, you can either email premierdarts@hotmail.com. So that's an old address, isn't it? premierdarts@hotmail.com. Or Shane on 0400 042 375. That's 0400 042 375. If you're into the darting, throwing things at walls, etc., etc. Here's Richard Clayton, one of our Clapton, I should say, one of our Aussie boys from way back.

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That's the calling, wherever you will go. And Graham Connor's in there on his first big hit here in Australia, a little further north each year. This is Rose City FM, 21 to 11. Got news coming your way at 11. Now, we know we lost Johnny Young last week, and he was such a talented bloke. He did TV shows, he did songwriting, he sung a lot himself. He developed a lot of talent, as you know, from the Young Talent time, which, look, I was not very big on talent shows, I must admit, but I saw enough of them when many, many moons ago to know what it was all about. I know my uncle Sid just absolutely love watching Young Talent Time. And anyway, I thought what I'd do, first up, I'd play a couple of songs in a row that Johnny Young wrote. Now, one of them, of course, it's a long song, but you don't hear it a lot on radio because it's over 6 minutes long, but I don't care. We'll play it this morning anyway because it's an absolute classic, not only here in Australia, but it made huge news overseas because of the length of the song and the style that it took, the way it was written. It just was just terrific. And then we'll play a little shorter one that he wrote for a late ex-boxer here in Australia that was also a huge hit. So two songs written by Johnny Young.

That's a late boxer Lionel Rose and a huge hit he had for a song called I Thank You. It was written by the late Johnny Young. Now, Johnny was born Johnny Benjamin de Jong. He was born in the Netherlands, so he was a little Dutch boy. Now, he had a couple of huge hits, but a lot of his hits were actually written by other people as well. He didn't really care. He just liked singing and came out with some good stuff. I'm going to play you Carolyn, which was a terrific song, but it was a song that had been previously recorded by another band. But Johnny Young had the biggest version of it. And then another song I'm going to play is, I've often wondered, what on earth, why did he call it Crace Fintan Kirk? Crace Fintan Kirk, that was the name of the song. And I'd never thought of looking it up. But Crace Fintan Kirk was a real-life, eccentric, Scottish sandwich board man in 1960s London. His unusual name and incomprehensible mumbling on Oxford Street inspired Barry and Robin Gibb of the Bee Gees to write a song they called Crace Fintan Kirk, Royal Academy of Arts. Now, what happened, this chap used to walk up and down Oxford Street wearing the sandwich boards, advertising passport photography and muttering to passers-by. When the Bee Gees first arrived in London, they tried to ask him for directions but couldn't understand a word he said. And another nearby sandwich board carrier told the brothers that his name was Crace Fintan Kirk, prompting him to write a track about him. So we'll play that one. In fact, we might play it. I'll play it first because it's always I've always loved the name of the song. And of course, the song's a pretty good one as well. So here's two of songs by the late Johnny Young.

SLA Johnny Young and Company, and Carolyn, and Craig Fintan Kirk, the Scottish sandwich board man out of England. That's where the name came from. We've got news coming your way. We'll play a 60s track into the news by the girl's stage name is Diane Renee, but her real name was Renee Diane Kushner. She's 81 this year, still going, and this was a huge hit for her.

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1: I'm Alan Baskin. The federal opposition says a gun buyback scheme won't stop future terror attacks. The government is forging ahead with the program, launched in response to December's Bondi Beach massacre. New South Wales has signed on to the scheme after striking a deal with the federal government. But Nationals MP David Littleproud says it won't make Australians safer.
2: If you've got that much hate in your heart, mate, you're going to find a gun in the black market. You're going to create a bomb. You're going to use a car. If you've got that much hate, you're going to do it. But all we've done is take away the rights of many Australians, not just farmers. Understand, many of the people in metropolitan area that own guns.
1: A new opinion poll shows voters are worried about the government's handling of immigration policy. 54% of people surveyed by Resolve believe the Albanese government is struggling to address the issue. Despite this, core support for Labor remains steady at 28%, followed by One Nation on 26%, then the Coalition on 23%. As many young Australians consider the effect of AI on their careers, the federal government wants more people to consider a career in the trades. Data suggests 90% of new jobs across the country will need some form of tertiary qualification. Minister for Skills and Training, Andrew Giles, says skilled trades will be in demand.
3: It's been fantastic to see 36,000 new housing construction apprentices in just 13 months. So I think when young people in particular are thinking about choices, they're thinking about a career that they know is going to be secure.
1: A warning has been issued about scams using AI to create fake financial websites and endorsements. The Securities and Investment Commission says it's seen a rise in online scams using fake videos of celebrities and politicians encouraging people to part with their money. ASIC Chair Sarah Court says the scams are increasingly hard to detect.
4: What we know is that they're not genuine and that there are real networks sitting behind these videos to further deceive consumers.
1: Police are hopeful they'll find a missing teenager alive as a major search in the New South Wales Southern Highlands enters a sixth day. Conditions are making it difficult for search crews in the Natai National Park. 18-year-old Lily Hooper was last seen on Wednesday. Sam Pang has been crowned the Gold Logie winner at last night's ceremony in Sydney. Magda Subansky made her first public appearance since her cancer battle, presenting the coveted award in character as Sharon. Pang has told Today it made a remarkable moment even more incredible.
5: It was special, yeah, to be there sharing the stage with Australian comedy royalty. So, it was special.
1: At least seven people have been killed in Ukrainian strikes on Russia. Russian officials are describing the strikes as the largest scale attack launched by Kiev this year. More than 800 drones are understood to have been used in the strikes. Influencers promoting the sale of unregulated performance and appearance-enhancing peptides are being put on notice. The medicines regulator and police say they've seized $120,000 worth of illegal product linked to unnamed content creators. No charges have been laid. This is AIR National News.
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That's Alex Lloyd. Amazing. And before that, Creedence Clearwater Revival up around the bend. 11 past 11. Now, isn't it weird the fears that some people have? Now, I can understand it if you have a fear of, say, snakes or spiders. I worked with a lady who had an absolute petrified fear of frogs. And you sort of think, well, that's really weird. But get this. There's people out there who have a fear of chins. A geniophobia. That's a fear of chins. They get obsessed with looking at other people's chins for imperfections. I think that's why I grew a beard. I think that's how it works. Rosetti FM, 89.

That's Hans Poulsen, and it was Shalalalalo out of the 70s. Great tune. And, of course, Dinah Corcoran there, one of Australia's premier country music singers. Probably more crossover than anything else. Now, the Boney Mountain Folk Festival 2026, it's happening out at Boney Mountain via Cunningham. It's west of Warwick here. 18th to the 20th of September. The gates actually open for campers on Monday, 14th of September. The ukulele school starts on Tuesday the 15th, so if you've got your uke with you, take your uke out there and strum away. Booking's now open with full details on the website, which is www.boneymountainfolkfestival.com. For further details, 0493 079039. And planning for a thriving retirement, there's a free community session about this at the Allera Community Hall, 55 Herbert Street in Allera. Now, it's in October, so I'm just giving you advance notice of this. 9 a.m. on Tuesday, 27th of October. Places are limited, so please register by 5 p.m. on the 20th of October. You can phone 1300 697 372. Or you can actually register on the Southern Downs Regional Council site. That's COMMDEV, that's comdev, at sdrc.qld.gov.au. Planning for a thriving retirement. And we all want that, don't we? Here's Joan Jett and the Blackhearts.

Sound of Journey, Don't Stop Believin', and Joan Jett and the Blackhearts are in there with I Love Rock and Roll. Do you love rock and roll? Of course you do. There's not many people who don't like rock and roll. Well, there's some people out there that they're classically minded. They just love that sort of thing. Now, the first food eaten by an American astronaut in space was applesauce. Now, applesauce. You have that with pork, don't you? I must admit I don't. I like pork with a bit of gravy on it, but that's about it. Don't like the applesauce thing. But anyway, that's what they had in space, because I suppose it was in like one of those little toothpaste type tubes. So you just put it in the mouth and away you go. The other little weird thing I was seeing here was carrots weren't originally orange. Until the 17th century, they were mostly purple and yellow before Dutch growers selectively bred orange mutants to honour William of Orange. So there you go. Here's Adele, and after Adele, we'll have a couple of songs, a couple of double plays of Electric Light Orchestra for Paul, because he just loves them. He's up there at the Oaks, and he just loves listening to the radio, but he just loves his ELO, that's for sure. Let's go with Adele now, and this is the Albert Vichy remix of Set Fire to the Rain, Rose City FM 89.3. Southern Downs Local Radio, that's us, right here in town, Victoria Park.

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And that was a great sound of Electric Light Orchestra calling America, and can't get it out of my head. It was the first one, so we had two there for Paul, two in a row. Here's the fella that was the lead singer for Smokey over in the UK, Chris Norman. I love this song for you, especially for you.

That's Aussie's Felicity, I should say, Urquhart, and Josh Cunningham and Spare Parts. Great lyrics on that song. Now, Lorna rang up and she'd like some Shania Twain. So, Lorna, what I thought I'd do would play one of her earlier songs before she had a really big operation on her throat. So the first one is before the throat operation, and the second song we'll play is after the throat operation, just to see if you can pick any difference in her songs.

Well, did you hear the difference in the voice? A little bit deeper, wasn't it? Canyon Ray are up next. After the Beach Boys, and to get us to the Beach Boys, is Jack Nolan, Aussie boy. Tomorrow came.

0: This news bulletin brought to you by Trade Tools Toowoomba, 7 Fraser Avenue, Wilsonton. Sponsor.
1: I'm Alan Baskin. The federal government says the next federal election will decide the fate of compulsory superannuation. One Nation and the Coalition are pushing for current rules to be relaxed. The opposition believes workers should be able to access their superannuation savings to help fund a first-time purchase. But Treasurer Jim Chalmers argues super is meant to help people in retirements.
2: Labor built Australia's superannuation system, and we will defend it forever from the Liberals, Nationals and One Nation who want to destroy it. If they win the next election, it will be the end of compulsory super as we know it, and Australian workers will be worse off as a consequence.
1: Gun reform advocates say it's disappointing some political parties are against the gun buyback launched in the wake of the Bondi terror attack. The New South Wales and federal governments will split the cost of recovering more than 270,000 firearms from November. One Nation and Coalition MPs have criticised the move, saying it fails to address the right problem. The search for a teenage hiker missing in the New South Wales Southern Highlands is now into its sixth day. Dusty Fitzpatrick reports.
3: Lily Hooper was last seen when she left her home on Wednesday, headed for the Natine National Park. The 18-year-old's family says she'd been texting them about the hike, but they reported her missing when she failed to return home that night. The experienced hiker's car was found at the start of a walking trail. Chief Inspector Brendan Burney says Lily's loved ones have joined in the search.
4: Their assistance has been much appreciated. They're working well with us.
3: Police, SES crews and members of the Australian Defence Force are among those scouring the area. Dusty Fitzpatrick, Sydney.
1: A new opinion poll shows Angus Taylor continues to struggle to make any headway against One Nation. The latest Resolve Political Monitor reveals the Coalition's primary vote remains stagnant at 23%. One Nation sits on 26% and Labor leads with core support of 28%. Australians who've recently turned 50 will soon receive a letter with advice on lowering the risk of dementia. The disease is the country's leading cause of death, with almost 460,000 people thought to be living with it. Minister for Aged Care and Seniors Sam Ray says almost half of all cases can be delayed or prevented.
5: The Australian government is running a campaign to help Aussies think about their brain health. We're going to be sending out letters to roughly 340,000 people who turned 50 over the last year with some information about how they can address some of those risk factors.
1: Magda Subansky has made her first public appearance since her battle with cancer in a surprise appearance at the Logies. The comedian has received a standing ovation as she appeared in character as Sharon Strzelecki.
6: I've just got something in my eye.
7: Okay, first day at Australia Zoo. How'd it go?
6: Yeah, no, good. Good.
7: Good.
6: Yep.
1: Sam Pang took home the Gold Logie for Most Popular Personality. This is AIR National News. Pat Cummins has no regrets about electing to bat first during Australia's 9-wicket loss to Bangladesh in Darwin. The Aussies were bowled out for 198 on a green-top pitch on the opening day, with Bangladesh's captain admitting he was delighted with Cummins' decision. The Australian captain says if they had batted longer, they would have reaped the benefits.
8: You'd hope you earn the right to then be bowling on a late day four, fifth day wicket where it's starting to spin and come to you.
1: In AFL, Melbourne is weighing up challenging a 3-game ban handed to forward Jacob van Ruijen. The incident that led to concussion for Port Adelaide's Alia was graded as careless by the MRO. The Sydney Swans have locked up a top 2 finish, defeating Essendon 112-76 at the MCG. The Newcastle Knights have kept their NRL top 4 hopes alive with a 36-26 win over the Gold Coast Titans. Coach Justin Holbrook says they've got their eyes set on those above them on the ladder. Round 24 wrapped up with the Dragons defeating the West Tigers 24-22. Arsenal has defeated Manchester City 3-0 to win the Community Shield. And the Kookaburras have opened their campaign at the Hockey World Cup with a 3-1 victory over Ireland. Australian Independent Radio News.
9: Rose City FM weather. And it is Monday, the 17th of August. And so for Warwick, a maximum of 19 degrees, and we've reached that. But apparently it feels like 15.1 degrees. So late shower, partly cloudy, 70% chance of less than 1 mil, and winds 20 to 30 kilometres an hour. We've got an overnight low of 6 degrees tonight. Stanthorpe, you've got possible showers, 15 degrees. Toowoomba, windy and 17 degrees. Brisbane, clearing shower and 22 degrees. And Goondah, windy, late shower, 22 degrees.
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9: And you're with Ray and Tanya until 3 o'clock this afternoon because Jules is away, so we're taking over our role. So hi, Tanya.
14: Hello, Ray.
9: And isn't it a different perspective? We have a different perspective because we're in Studio One, where we're normally in Studio Two.
14: Yeah. And so, everything's on the left.
9: Everything is like so different. And we have a different perspective because outside the window, there's more clouds.
14: Well, that's true. We can see everything from this one.
9: Yeah, yeah. So, okay. So, yeah, we're going to start with I have an original song by Roy Orbison, and then I have a cover by Cyndi Lauper, and the song is I Drive All Night.

0: 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And we've got the Rose Bowls Men's Competition and Corey Cup Women's Competition Polo Cross at Morgan Park Polo Cross Grounds, Saturday the 22nd to Sunday the 23rd of August. 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So it's warwickpolox.com.au. And I have got Patsy Cline coming up now. Doing her song called Crazy, but she recorded the Willie Nelson composition of Crazy in 1961. So I'm going to bring the Willie Nelson one up a bit later. I have also got the Shoop Shoop song from Betty Everett and Dancing Queen from ABBA.
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0: 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You're with Ray and Tanya until 3, and we're sitting in for Jules today. Okay, so coming up next, we've got Ruth Edding, 10 Cents a Dance. Now, how old is this? It's in the 30s. I'm sorry. Written for the Broadway musical Simple Simon, Edding's 1930 Columbia recording entered the Grammy Hall of Fame in 1999. And then I've got Cyndi Lauper, Come On Home. And then I've got Ed Sheeran, Who You Are. Now, he did a cover of this. I've got Jessie J coming up later on with her original. So, enjoy.
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0: Ray and Tanya this morning. This afternoon. Sorry, mixing up again because we're on tomorrow morning. You're on RoCFM 89.3. I've got She Drives Me Crazy, Fine Young Cannibals.
1: Yes, she does.
0: Yeah, I know. I drive everybody crazy, yep. You Drive Me Crazy by Shaking Stevens, and then You Drive Me Crazy by Britney Spears coming up.
1: Okay, crazy stuff.
0: Yeah, all crazy.

And you're listening to Rose City FM 89.3, and we're in the seat for Jules while she's away, so you're with Ray and Tanya until 3. It is 6 minutes to 1, so our first hour is just about over. That's gone so quick. Okay, you listened to Who You Are by Ed Sheeran before. I've got Jessie J coming up with Who You Are Now. And then before the news, The Righteous Brothers, You'll Never Walk Alone, which was for the 1945 musical Carousel. And then after the news, I've got Tom Curtin and The Windmill Song.

0: This national news report is brought to you by our sponsor, Warwick Lifestyle Properties.
1: Hello there, this is Michael Lynch. The Albanese government's handling of immigration issues is not sitting well with voters who took part in a recent opinion poll. Michael Packey reports.
2: Labor is preparing to release changes to immigration policy, which is likely to see a crackdown on people who overstay their visa and tighter asylum rules. The government is coming under pressure to address the issue, with more than 50% of voters believing Labor is failing to deal with the matter. According to the Resolve poll, One Nation is ranked highest when it comes to handling migration. While the government has taken a hit in this area, 60% of those surveyed have welcomed various tax changes which are pushing down property prices. Overall, core support for Labor, One Nation and the Coalition remains steady.
1: Food and grocery delivery drivers are being paid more from today. The interim minimum standards policy now in place is designed to improve pay rates by creating an earnings floor for those on platforms such as Uber Eats and DoorDash. There are also changes to the insurance for workers, which this delivery worker says is a very welcome boost.
3: It's going to help a lot. It does help. I mean, I've managed to make a living out of it, but you can never say no to extra money.
1: A massive bird flu vaccination program is getting underway in Victoria. Alan Baskin has more on that.
4: Wildlife officers have begun vaccinating more than 5,000 penguins on Phillip Island, protecting them from the bird flu virus. Chief Biodiversity Officer James Todd says the penguins are comfortable around humans and that should make the operation a bit easier.
5: And for that reason, it does make vaccination a viable option for those populations, particularly as we have to administer two doses of the vaccine, and that's where the complications come for other wildlife particularly.
4: Penguins in the colony at St Kilda will also be vaccinated. Alan Baskin, Air News.
1: There's been a significant increase in those people accessing Tasmania's assisted dying laws, which came into effect in 2022. The VAD Commission's latest annual report shows a 71% increase in the number of first requests made to the regulatory body in 2024-25. In that period, there were 109 reported voluntary assisted deaths, which represents a 73% increase on the year before. Police in Western Australia have charged a woman over a fatal crash in June. They say the 33-year-old was behind the wheel of a car which collided with another vehicle in Canning Vale. A 4-year-old girl who was a passenger in the woman's car died of her injuries in hospital. The woman has now been charged with 4 offences, including careless driving causing death, failing to ensure the child was restrained, and having no authority to drive. In Air World News, fast-moving wildfires have swept through the Greek island of Salamina, and an operation is now underway to evacuate people from areas of Kolonis and Sartili. Now to finance news, and the All Ords is trading down by nearly 28 points at 92.85, and one Australian dollar is currently buying 70.89 US cents. This is Air National News.
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And on the 17th, Marie McKee, born in Los Angeles, California in 1964, so she's 62. You a singer-songwriter. She had a hit in 1990 with Show Me Heaven from Days of Thunder and wrote A Good Heart, which was a hit for Fergal Sharkey in 1985. So I'm going to play her song, Show Me Heaven, and then I've got Good Heart, and then I'm going to do Chain Reaction by Diana Ross.

0: Okay, you're listening to Rose City FM 89.3, and Tanya and myself, Ray, is are sitting in the chair for Jules today until 3 o'clock. So we're doing more music variety,
1: like we are.
0: Okay, so I've got an original song by Bing Crosby and Grace Kelly called True Love. And then Elvis, and so they did that in 1956. And then in 1957, Elvis Presley did the same song, True Love. So I got that coming up then. And then I've got the Andrews Sisters with a song called Johnny Fedora and Alice Blue Bonnet. Now, it served as a soundtrack for a famous segment in the 1946 Disney animated package film, Make Mine Music, telling the charming story of two department store hats who fall in love. Johnny Fedora, a male fedora, and Alice Bluebonnet, a female hat. So have a good listen.

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4: And I've got on this day, Christine McVie joined Fleetwood Mac in 1970. Now I've got Robert De Niro, born in Manhattan, New York, 1943. So that makes him 83. US actor, he won Best Acting Oscar for his role in Raging Bull in the 80s. His role in The Godfather Part 2 in 74 won him an Academy Award for Best Supporting Actor. Some of his other major films included Taxi Driver in 76, The Deer Hunter in 78, King of Comedy 83, The Mission in 86, Goodfellas in 90, Awakenings in 91, Backdraft, which was a really good movie, I love that movie, in 91, Meet the Parents in 2001, Silver Lining Playbook in 2012, and The Intern 2015. He recently filmed in his recent films included The Irishman and The Joker, both in 2019, and The War with Grandpa, which was another good movie in 2020. In April 2023, De Niro fathered his seventh child, a daughter, Gia, with his girlfriend, Tiffany Chen. So I'm going to play Dreams from Fleetwood Mac, and then I've got I'm Coming Out from Diana Ross, and then I Can't Take My Eyes Off You, and that's from the movie The Deer Hunter from Frankie Valli and The Four Seasons.

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1: Very overcast, yes. Okay, so coming up next, I've got John Denver, Thank God I'm a Country Boy, and that was his original, and then I've got, after that, I've got Josh Arnold and Lee Kernaghan doing Thank God I'm a Country Boy Aussie version, so that's fun. And then to take you up to the 2 o'clock news, I've got Roy Orbison, That Loving You Feeling Again, which was a soundtrack from the movie Roadie starring Meat Loaf.

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1: Hello there, this is Michael Lynch. A gun buyback scheme won't stop future terror attacks. That claim today from the federal opposition. Labour is forging ahead with the programme, launched in response to December's Bondi Beach massacre. New South Wales has become the first state to sign on to the scheme after striking a deal with the federal government. Nationals MP David Littleproud, however, claims the buyback will not make Australians safer.
2: If you've got that much hate in your heart, mate, you're going to find a gun in the black market, you're going to create a bomb, you're going to use a car. If you're that much hate, you're going to do it. But all we've done is take away the rights of many Australians, not just farmers. Understand, many of the people in metropolitan area, they own guns.
1: Victoria, meanwhile, is being labelled as the assassination capital of Australia after the shooting of crime boss Fadi Haddara outside his Altona home. The 48-year-old was sitting in a car in his driveway when it's believed he was ambushed last night. He's now fighting for life, and the gunman remains on the run. It's the fourth shooting of a senior crime figure in as many years. Senior Minister Ingrid Stitt has refused to concede, though, whether there's been an escalation in the Melbourne crime war.
3: These are very concerning incidents. They're matters that are currently being investigated by VicPol, and I'm not going to comment on those live investigations. Obviously, our government will continue to support the work of VicPol, and we will provide the Chief Commissioner with the resources that he needs to keep Victorians safe.
1: Search crews are hopeful they will find a teenage hiker missing in the New South Wales Southern Tablelands. 18-year-old Lily Hooper was last seen on Wednesday when she left home to travel to the Natai National Park. The experienced hiker's car was found near the start of a walking track that night. Chief Inspector Brendan Burney says they're now working to determine when she last used her phone.
4: We're still conducting inquiries with the telecommunication companies and our technical branches in that area.
1: Also making news, the rise of artificial intelligence is being credited as part of the reason for a recent surge in the number of electricians in Australia as people look for more secure employment options. At the same time, the financial regulator is warning of an increase in investment scams using fake videos of celebrities and politicians. 5,000 little penguins at Phillip Island in Victoria will be vaccinated against H5 bird flu in one of the biggest bird vaccination programs in the world. A sweet victory for South Australia's Banana Boogie Bakery. It's won back the title of Best Vanilla Slice in the country. In Air Showbiz News, the 2026 Gold Logie for the most popular personality on Australian television has been won by Sam Peng. The late Sam Neill has been posthumously awarded the Silver Logie as Best Lead Actor in the legal drama The 12. Celebrating her win as Best Lead Actress in the drama Dear Life is Brooke Satchwell, while Deborah Mailman has become the first Indigenous person to be inducted into the Logies Hall of Fame. This is Air National News.
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10: And you are on Rose City FM 89.3 with Tanya and Ray this afternoon. Donnie Wahlberg, born in Boston, Massachusetts in 1969, so he's 57. Woohoo, same age as me. Vocalist with the US group, the New Kids on the Block. They had several top hits from 1988 to 1990, including You Got the Right Stuff, I'll Be Loving You Forever, and Tonight. He's the brother of actor Mark Wahlberg. So I've got You Got the Right Stuff coming up, Enough from Delta Goodrum, and Fireflies from Owl City.

0: myself believe that planet Earth turns slowly. It's hard to say that I'd rather stay awake when I'm asleep, because my dreams are bursting at the seams.
1: And you're listening to Rose City FM 89.3 with Ray and Tanya until 3 o'clock. We're in the hot seat for Jules while she's away. It's going on 20 past 2. So we've got Wesley Life Force Suicide Prevention Training at 163 Palmer and Street, Warwick, on Wednesday. So today's Monday, so in 2 days' time, 9 a.m. to 1:05 p.m. Very strange. Maybe it's a typo. Maybe it's 1 o'clock. 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You also have a number, phone number, 1-800-100-024. Then we have Rose City Probus Club. Guest speaker, author Ray Byrne, at the RSL Club Warwick on Wednesday, again in 2 days' time, 9:30 a.m. Enjoy fresh scones with jam and cream and a cuppa, plus plenty of time for friendly conversations. You're guaranteed a warm welcome. Heather Ray Byrne's book, The Crofter's Song and Outback Sky. Please book with Marie on 0409-439-272. Just sounds great for the scones and jam and cream. But anyway, okay, so my next lot of songs are Martina McBride, I Never Promised You a Rose Garden, Neil Diamond, Holy, and then Dean Martin, The Man Who Plays the Mandolino.

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5: And you're on Rose City FM 89.3. It is 2:34. Temperature outside is 17.5, but it feels lower than that because I just went out there and the winds are blowing and it's cold. Up next I've got I'm on Fire by Bruce Springsteen, and then I'm going to play two Aussie songs which I haven't heard for ages. So I've got True Blue coming up by John Williams. Now that was released in March in 1982. It was an Australian folk country unofficial national anthem exploring Australian identity, mateship and resilience. And then I've got Duncan coming up, released in November 1980. It's an iconic Australian country song recorded by Slim Dusty.

0: One more.
1: No, no, Slim, not one more. Okay. Okay, so we have Lorna who's been listening and she's put in a request. We're running out of time, Lorna, so we're just going to run with one song, which is Toby Keith, As Good As I Once Was. And I know how you're feeling. We've all been there, done that. It's, yeah, times are a bit tough at the moment. And then after that, I've got Tears for Fears, their song Mad World, which they brought out in 1982, and then Gary Jules and Michael Andrews brought it out in 2001, so another version of Mad World.

0: And it is 5 minutes to three, Tanya.
1: I know, we're finishing.
0: We got 5 minutes left. Woohoo, okay. there you go. Can't count. 3 o'clock, 3 o'clock. Woohoo. Thank you, everybody, for listening. I hope you've enjoyed our music variety that we've got. We've got Paul coming on at 3 o'clock. So that'll be fun with the crossover. And you will hear us tomorrow. We're back on again tomorrow morning, 9 till midday.
1: Yeah, no. But then I'm on tonight from 9 till midnight. So, yeah, I'll have Simon on before me at 6 o'clock. So he's

0: sixth or nine tonight. So, and then it'll be me. So, yeah, so we're going to go out with Shares, the Shoop Shoop song.
1: Yeehaw.
0: So, see you next time. We'll see you tomorrow morning.
1: You'll hear her tonight and hear us both tomorrow. Have a good one.

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1: Good afternoon, this is Michael Lynch. Wildlife officers have begun vaccinating more than 5,000 penguins on Victoria's Phillip Island, protecting them from the bird flu virus, which has now been detected in five states. Chief Biodiversity Officer James Todd says the penguins are comfortable around humans, and that should make the operation a lot easier.
2: And for that reason, it does make vaccination a viable option for those populations, particularly as we have to administer two doses of the vaccine, and that's where the complications come for other wildlife particularly.
1: The number of first home buyers in South Australia is growing faster than any other state. Housing Minister Nick Champion says SA is the only mainland state to record an increase in the number of first home buyers.
3: Look, what we see is that lending to first home buyers is growing strongly, up 20% in the March quarter and up 23% over the year earlier. So what we're seeing is really strong lending to first home buyers, which is a great outcome because we want to see first home buyers in the market for their first home.
1: Some new research has found that most Australians aged under 20 are very concerned about democracy and social issues affecting their country. But the research by Why Australia also found that half of all young people don't think they're being heard by governments. And spokesperson Alexandra Ash says that needs to change.
4: Older Australians really feel like young Australians are not engaged or do not want to be part of democracy or the political system, when really young people are. However, the opportunities and the seats at the tables are very limited to get there.
1: One Nation MP, Barnaby Joyce, is taking aim at violence and threats targeting the minor party. He says a One Nation staffer was left with a broken rib after being assaulted by a group of teenagers at Brisbane's Ekka. The former Nationals leader says some of the behaviour at last week's anti-One Nation protest was also concerning.
5: Chance the other day they wanted to murder Pauline Hanson, murder her, and, you know, this is the alternative. You know, the one thing about One Nation is it says things and it stands up for things, so the people who don't want us to stand up for things hate us.
1: Victoria's opposition leader has accused the Premier of failing to get the teachers' pay deal done when he was the state's education minister. A third statewide strike has been cancelled after the education union today voted in favour of a pay rise of at least 28.3% over 4 years. Staff in the top pay grade will receive a 1% annual lump sum payment, and all staff will receive a $2,000 bonus payment. Liberal leader Jess Wilson says the industrial campaign should not have dragged on for almost 13 months.
6: Ben Carroll has failed. We've seen two teacher strikes. We've seen lost days of learning under Ben Carroll. And now he's had to send in his deputy to get the job done because he was too incompetent to land a teacher pay deal.
1: An advocacy group is pushing for 4-year federal parliamentary terms in Australia. A new study claims Australia's 3-year election cycle is costing the economy billions of dollars. The report estimates that a change to 4-year terms could deliver between $81 and $93 billion over 20 years. In the UK, the maximum tenure for an elected government is 5 years. This is Air National News.
7: And the weather for the next couple of days for the Darling Downs and Granite Belts for Tuesday, partly cloudy, the slight chance of a shower in the far east in the late morning and afternoon, but near zero chance of rain elsewhere. Easterly winds 15 to 25 kilometres an hour, becoming light in the evening, then becoming easterly 15 to 20 kilometres an hour in the late evening. For Warwick, it's a temperature range expected of 6 to 19 with a partly cloudy day. 6 to 19 on Wednesday, also partly cloudy. And on Thursday, 5 to 21. And again, partly cloudy is the forecast. And we have a look at the observations as at 3 this afternoon. Temperature 17.5, though it feels like 14.8. East-southeasterly winds blowing up to around, gusting up to about 24 kilometres an hour, and the relative humidity down to 52%. So that's why it's keeping things just a little bit cooler at the moment.
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Hello, you're with Paul here at Rose City FM 89.3. Just to keep you company for the hour between 3 and 4, when the team from Warwick State High come in. Sarah and Nathan come in to take you through till 6 o'clock. So thank you for your company just for this brief period of time. Thanks, of course, to Tanya and Ray for a great fill-in, and it was excellent. And also, it was a bit challenging. The way the shifts work is that the midday shift works from Studio 1. They've been used to being in Studio 2, so everything is reversed. So it was a bit of a challenge for them, but they got through it admirably, more than admirably, so they did an excellent job. So this afternoon, I thought you've probably worked it out already. Eric Clapton with Layla and Barry Manilow with Mandy. All the songs this afternoon, except one, will be the guys singing about the girls. So let's see if some songs going through your mind, see if I can play one or two of them for you. Here's The Police with Roxanne, Rose City FM 89.3.

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It's 22 after 3. Of course, the Rolling Stones with Angie as we get through our ladies' names in the songs today, except, as I said, for one. You're invited to the 2026 Hermitage School Science Competition Fungal Forensics Awards Day. Now, that's happening at the Hermitage Research Facility. That's at 604 Yangan Road, Warwick. Now, it happens next Thursday, the 27th of August, from 9 till 2:30. But if you would like to attend, you need to respond, RSVP, by this Friday. The phone number is 4542 6700. It's an awards ceremony, free barbecue lunch, science show alley, interactive displays and presentations, STEM and ag careers information, that's science, technology, engineering and mathematics, I believe. Farm Animal Petting Zoo and the one and only Costa of ABC's Gardening Australia will be a special guest presenter. So that RSVP phone number again, 4542 6700. It needs to happen by this Friday for the Fungal Forensics Awards Day, next Thursday, the 27th of August at Hermitage. Here's Neil Sedaka.

I am but a fool. Darling, I love you. Though you treat me cruel, you hurt me, and you make me cry. But if you leave me, I will surely die.

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2: 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So we'll continue with the ladies' names. We have just one joker in the pack coming up very shortly. It's the other way around. But for the moment, here's Cole Chisel, Ida, Rose City FM 89.3.

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It's 21 minutes to 4, news at 4 o'clock. And just an update for the Bureau observations as at 3:30. Temperature 17.1, has dropped a little, feels like 14.1. Humidity still about midline, 54%. And the winds tapered off a little bit, gusting up to about 19 kilometres an hour. So that gives you an update on the weather. Here's Neil Diamond with a song that gets around probably every karaoke night and plenty of stadiums throughout Australia. 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

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Carly Simon singing about Jesse here at Rose City FM 89.3. Now, this coming Saturday from 11 until 2 at the Warwick Showgrounds, there's a car boot sale fundraiser for the Warwick Rodeo Junior and Princesses Entrance. It will actually be benefiting four of the ladies in the event. 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

Happy birthday to Kevin Rollins of Dexy's Midnight Runners. Come on, Eileen, here at Rose City FM 89.3. Coming up to the end of my shift, hope you've enjoyed the last hour and the themes with the ladies' names. Have enjoyed putting that together. Of course, after the 4 o'clock news, Sarah and Nathan will take you through until 6 o'clock. So hang around and listen there. In the meantime, let's listen to Toto, Holy Anna, Rose City FM 89.3.

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0: And the weather's currently 16.7 degrees, feels like 12.1. Darling Downs and Granite Belt for Monday, partly cloudy, slight chance of shower over the Granite Belt, near zero chance elsewhere. Winds are east 15 to 25 kilometres an hour, chance of rain 50%, amount of rain 1 millimetre, fire danger rating moderate and UV index high. Time's currently 4:05 and we're going to kick off with
1: DJ Got Us Falling In Love by Usher feat. 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

0: 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Next up we're having
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0: That was Shivers by Ed Sheeran and Applause by Lady Gaga. Next up, we're going to have
1: Budapest by George Ezra and Changes by Butterfly Butcher feat. David Bowie.

0: 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We just have an announcement to say.
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0: That was Temperature by Seen Paul, followed up by Womanizer by Britney Spears. This is Rose City FM 89.3. The time is currently 4:43 and the weather is 16.1. Next up we're having
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0: That was King Folks by Sam Hart and Outnumbered by Demont Kenley. Next up, we're having
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0: And that was The Days by Crystal and Greedy by Tate McRae. Next up, we're having
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0: that was Blue by Billie Eilish and Can't Catch Me Now by Olivia Rodrigo. Next up, we're gonna have
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0: And that was No Lie by Scene Pool, followed up by Cheat Throughs by Scene Pool featuring Sia. 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
0: Sadly, we're going to have to wrap this up before Simon takes over. 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
1: 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Time is 6:04. You're listening to me, Simon, on Rose City FM 89.3 for the next 3 hours. Hope everyone had a good weekend. Mine was a bit all over the place. I'll probably whinge about it later on when I get bored. But I might as well start playing some tunes to hopefully put me in a bit better mood. Yeah, it's going to be a mixed bag tonight. So enjoy.

Yep, that was The Clash. This is Radio Clash, followed by The Buzzcocks, Just Lush. And that sort of song, with that horrible repetitive banging your head against a wall all over the place, is how I've spent the last 2 days. I've spent over 48 hours looking for a key to my motorcycle that I only found when I put my shoes on, because I wear comfy shoes when I come in here. I only found it when I put my comfy shoes to come on in here, maybe an hour and a half ago, and found the key. So I wasted 2 days when I should have just maybe pretended I was coming here and I would have found it straight away and not had a ruined weekend, and that I'm whinging a lot. So I will stop whinging and play some more music. Up next, it's 13... yeah, of course it is 13 past six. We've got some Nick Kay, followed by the Flaming Lips.

0: That is part of the song.
1: That was Flamin' Lips. Coming up, we got some Eels Saturday morning. It was about the last of my good mood. It disappeared around Saturday lunchtime. Hung out with some neighbours Saturday morning. It was a beautiful day. Thought I'd get home, get ready to go out to see Leben Sprints the next morning. And that's when I realised being organised is a bad thing because I couldn't find my key and it sent me nuts for 2 days. And then after that, we got some Stone Roses. She bangs the drums, which is like me banging my head against the wall for 2 days. Anyway, I will try and stop whinging, but you know I will.

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4: 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It's currently 13.3 degrees. 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Coming up, we've got some... It's starting to get a little bit happy. I'm just saying, Al, I'm slowly changing all my songs from... Because it was a pretty cranky set I picked for tonight, but I'm trying to make things better. Coming up, we've got some Morphine, followed by some Depeche Mode.

That was Depeche Mode, Personal Jesus. I'm a bit indifferent to that song, I gotta say. Sometimes I like it, sometimes I wish I could switch it off while it was playing, but because it's on the radio, someone out there might be liking it, so I let it play. The time is 6:40 and the temperatures are down to 12.8, supposed to get to 6. 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Up next, we got some PJ Harvey followed by some Cake.

That was Kate, carbon monoxide. The time is 6:47 now. Monday night, Rose City FM 89.3 with Meg. We've got a couple of community announcements. First, where are we going to go? Which one first? Do I like trains or do I like trucks? Let's go with the trucks. I'll probably go and have a sticky beak at this one if I get time. The super trucks are coming to Warwick, to Morgan Park Raceway, Saturday the 5th to Sunday the 6th of September. I googled that one before. There's a YouTube video of last year that it's, if you haven't been to truck racing before, it's pretty impressive. 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So we've had trucks, now we've got trains. The next Downs Explorer steam train trip is on Saturday the 5th of September, 10 a.m. to 4:30 p.m. from Warwick to Clifton and return. Breakfast will be served on that one in the Radio Queen. Quest starts at 9. My brain's not processing that well today. They'll also hold a picnic, so there'll be food. They'll be nice at Clifton as a lunch option. Raising money for the Warwick Rodeo. I know that makes a bit more sense. 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Coming up, I picked this next one out because I thought, well, we've had trucks and then trains. The next song is The

That was Johnny Thunders. 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The time is 6.54, nearly 7 o'clock, 12.2 now. Still heading to 6. It's getting cold. It'll be cold when I go home. Coming up, we've got some Led Zeppelin, and then I'm getting hungry, so there's a song called Bread and Butter.

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3: 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I may have, for people listening really hard, noticed that song started to play twice. I must be hungry because it was a song about bread and butter. Coming up, we got some Peter, Paul and Mary, I Dig Rock and Roll Music, which I do, and some Joni Summers, Johnny Get Angry.

I pressed the wrong button. You can hear me. That's good. The time is 7:06. Monday night. I've still got about 2 hours. Tanya will be in later. I'm chatting to Ray in the background here, but you don't know that because the microphone's off. But I'll take a request from her sooner or later. Coming up, we got some Nina Simone, followed by some Rolling Stones.

Awkward silence. The time is 7:13. What have we got? 2 1¾ hours to go. Coming up, you can see the mood is not as angsty and angry as it was when it started. I've been slowly picking nicer songs. We got some Tom Waits, followed by some Ruth Brown.

That was Ruth Brown, 5, 10, 15 hours. The time, if you're curious, is 20 past 7. We're down to 12. We'll be heading to 11 soon and eventually to 6. Coming up, we got a song called Beep Beep and a song called Baby Scratch My Back. And then I'll turn things left again after that. I'll just need to find... Where's the play button? There we go.

eyes. The little Nash Rambler was right behind. I think that guy could fly. Beep, beep, beep, beep. His horn went beep, beep, beep. Now we're doing 110. This certainly was a race. For Rambler to pass a caddy would be a big disgrace. The guy must have wanted to pass me out and he kept on tooting his horn. I'll show him that a Cadillac is not a car to scorn. Beep, beep, beep, beep, beep. His horn went beep, beep, beep. Now we're doing 120 as fast as I could go.

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So, baby, get to it.

You're listening to Radio City FM. It's currently 25 past, and I will give you the weather because it's now 11 point something. It's dropping, and it will continue to drop. And coming up, we've got some Robert Parker, followed by some Tom Harper.

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3: Okay, where are we at? 7:32, Monday night. I've got about an hour and a half to go. I can hear Tanya next door with her tunes. So you might know something rather than the stuff of mine that you probably don't know. Although, looking at what I've got next, you will know what I've got next. We've got some Roy Orbison and a little bit, only one jazz song tonight.

That was Daybreak. Take 5. I should have given you a heads up in that one. It's in 5/4. So if you're trying to tap along and you're struggling, you're going 1, 2, 3, 4. You've got to count 1, 2, 3, 1, 2, 1, 2, 3, 1, 2. So next time I play it, I will try and remember that. And then you'll notice it. To some people, it sounds like a scratch record, just going over and over and over, unless you listen to the drums underneath, which is Joe Morello, probably my favourite drummer of all time. Anyway, it's 7:41. You're listening to Rose City FM 89.3 with Simon. Monday night. Got about an hour and 20 left. Coming up, this one's for Ray, driving home. Hopefully she's driving safe. It's nice to play a song for someone else that hangs out here for the drive home. Tend to normally play something for me when I leave later on, which is also really nice. You get to sort of have the radio on, and then you're driving along and one of your favourite songs comes on. So this one goes out to Ray. Have a safe drive. Nice to catch up.

that finish soon, but don't end it, and that song just goes on and on and on. And yeah, that was Weezer. Just the sweater song. About a sweater unraveling, and that's like the end of that song. I don't think I played this before, but as I said, I've been trying. I'm in a little bit better mood now that I found my key earlier today to the motorbike. So I'm trying to play stuff that's a little bit more up, and I've just looked at this and gone, this is not really an up song. But it's better. It's a start. This is the Smiths.

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And then coming up, Nick, what else did I play then? I've left out the fact I broke my glasses on the weekend anyway. We will move on. Coming up, we've got some Elvis Costello and the Attractions, followed by some Pixies.

0: That was Pixies. I don't know why they didn't go to... Word from the sponsors.
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0: You're listening to Rose City FM. I've got about an hour to go. I think I pressed the wrong button before. So if you heard a song of me talking in the background about Lego, I obviously didn't press the right button, and I was talking to Tanya about Lego. That's what happens in the background here. If you ever wonder, what do they do when they're playing songs? You just talk about random stuff. Coming up, a song from 1975 by Blondie, and then some Stranglers.

That was the Stranglers, No Mercy. If you wonder what the time is, it's 12 past 8 on a Monday night. You're listening to Simon on Rose City FM. I had about 45 minutes before Tanya takes over. Play some stuff you know later. What have I got up next? Ah, yes, this is a good upbeat song. I think this must have been one of the ones I picked after I found my keys today, after 2 days with no motorbike key. And then after that, we've got some church. Temperature, still sitting in the 11.7 degrees. Still going down to 6.

That was The Church, Electric Lash. What do we got coming up next? Oh, I should tell you the time, 8:20. You're listening to me, Simon, on Monday Night, Rose City FM. I've got about 40 minutes to go. I'm just looking ahead. What do we got? Some B-52s, Cramps, Ramones, Damned, some Magic Dirt, some Birdman, some Hooter Gurus, some Hunters, some Sunny Boys, some Brock. Looks like I've chosen a bit of an Aussie section here for the last bit. And on and on and on. Anyway, next song, B-52s, followed by some Cramps.

That was The Cramps. How far can too far go? Coming up, the time is... Let me move that window. 8:29. We're at 10 now. 10.1. You're listening to Simon. I've got a half hour to go before Tanya takes over and plays songs you'll know. What did I say was coming up? We've got some Ramones coming up, followed by... these are songs. These are songs that were appropriate for today until... Yeah. I've done enough whinging, I don't need to cover it again. Ramones with I Want to Be Sedated, which was appropriate, and The Damned with I Just Can't Be Happy Today, which was also appropriate.

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3: 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Well, it was a bit slow then. That should have been before that little Rose City FM jingle. Rose City FM. Okay. We coming up, two short songs. Magic Dirt, Short Buck, and Radio Birdman, Do the Pop.

Awkward silence. That's me trying to figure out how the computer works and load in the next few songs I said I was going to play. Then I realised I hadn't loaded in. Coming up 20 to 9. 10 will be taken over soon. It has dropped into the 10s. 10.7. Got me for 20 minutes, so I better play 4 or 5 more songs. Let's go with some Hoodoo Gurus. I did a sort of deep dive into this album a while back, so I don't know if I played it then or not. Maybe, maybe not. Followed by some Hunters.

That was Hannah's. What do we got? Three songs left, so I get a... what have I done wrong? It's not telling me what time I'm finishing. Oh, well. We're going to play some Sunny Boys, followed by some Celibate Rifles. Sunny Boys, You Need a Friend. Celibate Rifles, Johnny. Yeah, so in here, it's just fools. It's on this thing, but that's just...

For those of you listening at home going, he's left the microphone on, and then you probably went, oh, he's left it on again. He is so not clever. I'm the first to admit I am not a clever man. But I have discovered, and I was talking to Tanya about it, how I can save what songs I've played. So if you're a good listener and you go, he's played that 4 weeks ago, I shouldn't be doing that anymore because I figured out I can go back, 10 shows. So in the future, there should be no repeats, at least, 10 shows apart. I've got one more song to finish out with tonight, and regular listeners are going, yeah, I bet you it's Iggy Pop. It's the Stooges, of course. I haven't played any of them tonight. So we got Stooges down on the street, and then it'll be over to Tanya to play songs that you know. Have a good week or whatever's going on, and I'll be back next week. And next week, like I said last week, I will finish off 70s. 70s is a huge genre. I'll get back to that one next week. It might be a little bit of Tanya coming in to do a few songs, and we'll see how it goes.

And you're on Rose City FM 89.3. You're with Tanya tonight from 9 till midnight. That was Simon just before, so he did a few little stuff hops, but that was all right. Right, so that was Shannon Noel with Shine, and then it was the Veronicas Forever. Next I've got Reese Mastered with Goodnight, Gabriella with Sweet About You, Rogue Traders with Watching You, The Pussycat Dolls, When I Grow Up, and Ricky Lee, Crazy, and Samantha Jay with Firestarter. So I hope everyone's doing all right tonight, and I hope you're all driving safe.

with Tanya tonight. It is 9:20. I'm going to say 9:28 because it will be in a few seconds. On the 17th, Belinda Carlisle, born in Hollywood, California in 1958, so she's 68 this year. American singer. She was the vocalist for the all-female group The Go-Go's. The biggest hit was Our Lips Are Sealed. They broke up in 1985. She has also had solo success with her hits Mad About You in 86 and Heaven Is a Place on Earth in 88 and Leave a Light On in 90 and Summer Rain in the 90s as well. She was dropped by her record company a day after turning 40. Her most recent album is Once Upon a Time in California and was released in 2025. She married Morgan Mason, son of actor James Mason, in 2026. They celebrate 40 years of marriage. So I'm going to play The Go-Go's, Our Lips Are Sealed, and Lead the Light On for you guys. Then I'll have Shepherd Up with Geronimo, Stevie Wright with Evie, Ted Murray Gang with Jump In My Car, Ice House Crazy, and Kim Carnes' Crazy In The Night.

paying you attention tonight is 5 minutes to 10. The temperature outside at the moment is 9.4. It's going to be a low of 6 tonight. Delta Goodrum made number one with her single Wings, which became her first Australian number one hit in 8 years in 20,

time, but I'm here to tell you, there's something else. The afterworld. A world of never-ending happiness. You can always see the sun. Day.

Rose City FM 89.3 with Tanya tonight. More music variety. It is 10.23. I've got Kevin Rowland, born in Wolverhampton, England in 1953. He's 73 years of age now. Lead singer with Dixie Midnight Runners. Their biggest hits were Gino in 1980, Come On Eileen in 82, and Jackie Wilson Said in 83. So I'm going to play Come On Eileen because I really like that song. Then I'll have Goanna, Solid Rock, Noiseworks, Diana Ross, John Farnham, Britney Spears, The Bachelor Girls, and Mental as Anything.

mind. It's 11:20, more music variety for Tanya tonight. I'm here until midnight tonight. So up next I've got Taxi Ride Everywhere You Go, Cobra Starship, Leighton Meester with Good Girls Go Bad, Split Ends, I Got You, and Reese Master with Shut Up and Kiss Me.

And you're with Danielle Rose, City FM 89.3. It is 25 to 12. Temperature outside at the moment is 10.2. It's going to be a low of 6. I've got Niles by Barkley coming up with Crazy. Beyonce with Crazy in Love. And Cooper Allen, First Rodeo. Bell Murray. With Honest, Glass of Wine from DJ Text. Another Cooper Allen song, Stand Down, and Jelly Roll with Liar.

first glass of wine. 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

that's it for me for tonight. I'm just going to play a little instrumental up until midnight, because then they'll probably have the news on. So it's 10.6 degrees outside at the moment. It's going to drop to a low of 6. So I say goodnight to everybody tonight. Drive safe, everybody. I will be back on tomorrow morning with Ray from 9 till midday. So everyone have a good night tonight, and I'll catch you tomorrow.

0: I'm Peter Carey. The federal opposition argues people should have earlier access to their superannuation if it helps them get into the housing market. The Albanese government maintains super is meant to help people in their retirement and savings should not be eroded. One Nation is also pushing for super rules to be relaxed. Liberal leader Angus Taylor says people should be able to access their funds to help them out.
1: Superannuation is about investing for Australians' future. The individuals, it's their money, and they should be able to invest it as they want to. They shouldn't be living in fear that the government's going to whack another tax on it, which is what they continually want to do. And so it's Labor who's making the changes to superannuation, not the Coalition.
0: New South Wales police remained hopeful they'll find Lily Hooper alive despite no signs of the missing hiker on day six of a major search in the Southern Highlands. The 18-year-old hasn't been heard from since arriving at the Natai National Park on Wednesday morning, where her vehicle was located that night. Chief Inspector Brendan Burney says drizzling rain and low cloud cover has made it harder for aerial crews to search.
2: But Lily's an experienced bushwalker. She's a young lady, she's a fit lady, and we're hoping her skills will pull her through this ordeal, and she's had the foresight to equip herself appropriately, and we're still doing our best to locate her.
0: Sydney Swans players are being investigated by Victoria Police following an alleged sexual assault at the Pullman Hotel in East Melbourne. Alex Riddell reports.
3: Sydney Swans Chief Executive Matthew Pavlich says the club is shocked and disappointed after several players were allegedly involved in an incident that is now the subject of a police investigation.
4: We're still piecing together exactly what's transpired here and have our own set of

0: internal inquiries ongoing.
1: It comes as Victoria Police investigate allegations of a sexual assault at the hotel where the Sydney Swans were staying last night after their game against Essendon. Police arrived at the hotel at 7 o'clock this morning and left around 1 p.m. Victoria Police say the exact circumstances around the alleged assault are yet to be established and the investigation into the incident remains ongoing. Alex Riddell, Melbourne.
2: A Brisbane man has been charged as part of an extensive investigation into historical sex crimes. Chloe Affleck reports.
3: Police arrested the 67-year-old from his Brackenridge home on Friday and charged him with 34 offences, including rape, indecent treatment of girls, threatening violence and deprivation of liberty. He's accused of sexually assaulting five young girls between the early 1970s and late 1980s. Police further allege the victims were known to the man and that several of the offences occurred at a bakery in North Brisbane where the man was employed. The matter was first reported to police in May last year. He's been remanded in custody and is due to reappear in court in September. Anyone with information is urged to come forward with investigations ongoing. Chloe Affleck, Brisbane.
2: Finally, to the Australian share market. The All Ords has closed down 34 points to 92.79 and one Australian dollar is buying 71.21 US cents. This is Air National News. The Rabbitohs are refusing to get carried away despite taking another step towards finals footy with a crucial win over the Bulldogs. Winger Campbell Graham says they need to back it up on Saturday night against the Warriors.
4: Now we can't start patting ourselves on the back now. It's a great test for us this weekend against the Warriors. Now they're a great outfit. They've been playing great footy all year. So, you know, if we think one good game's going to be enough, we're going to be in for a rude shock.
2: Tennis, and it was a shaky start for a former number one in Cincinnati. Air Sports' Paul Walsh has the details.
5: The US Open preparations for the world number five Novak Djokovic were over before they started when he was defeated in his first round match at the Cincinnati Open by world number 150 Thiago Tolanti from Argentina 2-6, 6-4, 6-4. Four Australians are still in the mix in the men's draw after wins to Rinki Hijikata, Alex de Minaur, Chris O'Connell and Adam Walton, who will next be playing for places in the round of 16. In the women's draw, Talia Gibson was brave against the number one seed Arina Sabalenka, going down 6-2, 7-6. Paul Walsh for Air Sport.
2: Aussie Beth Mooney has scored 31 not out for the Trent Rockets, leading them to an 8-wicket victory over the Sunrisers Leeds in the women's 100 final. And the Kookaburras have opened their campaign at the Hockey World Cup with a 3-1 victory over Ireland. Australian Independent Radio News.
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1: Hello, I'm Peter Carey. The federal government will tighten its gambling legislation following explosive evidence in a parliamentary inquiry. Labor has been negotiating with the coalition to pass its package to restrict the number of betting commercials. The government will place new restrictions on marketing inducements and introduce an opt-out register for wagering ads. Communications Minister Annika Wells has told Parliament the changes will help reduce harm.
2: It is expected that the government's reforms will respond to these concerns by introducing new restrictions on inducement-based marketing and establishing the wagering advertising opt-out register, which will provide Australians with a one-stop shop to opt out of seeing wagering advertising on online platforms.
1: Brisbane's ferry services are currently being impacted by strike action, with staff stopping work from 4 till 6 this evening. Today's industrial action included a two-hour stoppage between 9 and 11 this morning. Operator River City Ferries is in ongoing pay negotiations with the Maritime Union of Australia. The New South Wales State Treasurer says data sector builders could risk having their application refused if they fail to self-fund their own energy needs. Under a new industry framework, project approvals will be fast-tracked if operators meet the performance standards. Daniel Mookie says it's about ensuring the facilities don't just benefit the sector itself.
3: This is a fast-moving industry. Technology is changing all the time, but we need to make sure that the rules we set forth today are climate-proof and are drought-proof. Until this point, there haven't been rules like this in New South Wales or anywhere else in the nation.
1: Victoria's opposition leader Jess Wilson has accused Ben Carroll of failing to get the teachers' pay deal done as Education Minister. A third statewide strike has been cancelled after the Education Union voted in favour of a pay rise of at least 28.3% over 4 years. Staff in the top pay grade will receive a 1% annual lump sum payment, and all staff will receive a $2,000 bonus payment. Ms. Wilson said it should not have dragged on for almost 13 months.
4: Ben Carroll has failed. We've seen two teacher strikes. We've seen lost days of learning under Ben Carroll. And now he's had to send in his deputy to get the job done because he was too incompetent to land a teacher pay deal.
1: To Air Health News, and health experts are warning Australia's herd immunity against measles is decreasing. 1.7 million Australians are completely unprotected against the disease. Infectious disease expert Dr. Paul Griffin says as a nation we are now less protected, partly because so many Aussies are flying to places where the disease is more common.
5: There's a lot of very popular destinations. Bali's one, a lot of other countries in Southeast Asia where there's just lots of transmission. So if you're not immune or even partly immune, you travel those places, you can pick up measles and then bring it back. And the trouble is it is just so infectious. It's so hard to contain.
1: And finally, a software issue has forced the recall of nearly 2,000 electric vehicles. Function which warns pedestrians and other road users of the Chery's E5's approach may not activate. Affected models were built between 2025 and this year. This is Air National News. The Rabbitohs are refusing to get carried away despite taking another step towards finals footy with a crucial win over the Bulldogs. Winger Campbell Graham says they need to back it up on Saturday night against the Warriors.
6: Yeah, we can't start patting ourselves on the back now. It's a great test for us this weekend against the Warriors. Yeah, they're a great outfit. They've been playing great footy all year. So, you know, if we think one good game's going to be enough, you know, we're going to be in for a rude shock.
1: Tennis, and it was a shaky start for a former number one in Cincinnati. Air Sports Paul Walsh has the details.
7: The US Open preparations for the world number 5 Novak Djokovic were over before they started when he was defeated in his first round match at the Cincinnati Open by world number 150 Thiago Tolanti from Argentina 2-6, 6-4, 6-4.

cause I'm busted. I'm broke. No bread. I mean, like nothing.

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0: Hello, I'm Peter Carey. The federal government will tighten its gambling legislation following explosive evidence in a parliamentary inquiry. Labor has been negotiating with the coalition to pass its package to restrict the number of betting commercials. The government will place new restrictions on marketing inducements and introduce an opt-out register for wagering ads. Communications Minister Annika Wells has told Parliament the changes will help reduce harm.
1: It is expected that the government's reforms will respond to these concerns by introducing new restrictions on inducement-based marketing and establishing the wagering advertising opt-out register, which will provide Australians with a one-stop shop to opt out of seeing wagering advertising on online platforms.
0: Brisbane's ferry services are currently being impacted by strike action, with staff stopping work from 4 till 6 this evening. Today's industrial action included a two-hour stoppage between 9 and 11 this morning. Operator River City Ferries is in ongoing pay negotiations with the Maritime Union of Australia. The New South Wales State Treasurer says data sector builders could risk having their application refused if they fail to self-fund their own energy needs. Under a new industry framework, project approvals will be fast-tracked if operators meet the performance standards. Daniel Mookie says it's about ensuring the facilities don't just benefit the sector itself.
2: This is a fast-moving industry. Technology is changing all the time, but we need to make sure that the rules we set forth today are climate-proof and are drought-proof. Until this point, there haven't been rules like this in New South Wales or anywhere else in the nation.
0: Victoria's opposition leader Jess Wilson has accused Ben Carroll of failing to get the teachers' pay deal done as Education Minister. A third statewide strike has been cancelled after the Education Union voted in favour of a pay rise of at least 28.3% over 4 years. Staff in the top pay grade will receive a 1% annual lump sum payment, and all staff will receive a $2,000 bonus payment. Ms. Wilson said it should not have dragged on for almost 13 months.
3: Ben Carroll has failed. We've seen two teacher strikes. We've seen lost days of learning under Ben Carroll. And now he's had to send in his deputy to get the job done because he was too incompetent to land a teacher pay deal.
0: To Air Health News, and health experts are warning Australia's herd immunity against measles is decreasing. 1.7 million Australians are completely unprotected against the disease. Infectious disease expert Dr. Paul Griffin says, as a nation, we are now less protected, partly because so many Aussies are flying to places where the disease is more common.
4: There's a lot of very popular destinations. Bali's one, a lot of other countries in Southeast Asia where there's just lots of transmission. So if you're not immune or even partly immune, you travel those places, you can pick up measles and then bring it back. And the trouble is it is just so infectious. It's so hard to contain.
0: And finally, a software issue has forced the recall of nearly 2,000 electric vehicles. Function which warns pedestrians and other road users of the Chery's E5's approach may not activate. Affected models were built between 2025 and this year. This is Air National News. The Melbourne Storm are taking no notice of Penrith's recent form struggles after winning just three of their past eight games. Ahead of Thursday night's clash, Storm star Cameron Munster says the Panthers are still a team to fear.
5: Yeah, I wouldn't be putting a line through them this yet. Everyone has a low, you know, during the season, and they've had that, and I'm sure they'll be prime, ready to go for September. So, yeah, I think that is, you know, probably giving everyone hope.
0: And Rabbitohs superstar Latrell Mitchell appears to be moving closer to a comeback, with the powerhouse centre training with the team in driving rain at Maroubra. Mitchell hasn't played since round 9 due to nerve damage. Arsenal has picked up where it left off, the reigning Premier League champions defeating Manchester City 3-0 to win the Community Shield.
6: On the move yet again, Solis. Oh, Nurgard seizing upon it! Clear daylight for the champions in every sense here!
0: The Waratahs are poised to go back to the future. Their 2014 Super Rugby title-winning coach, Michael Checker, is reportedly front-runner to take the helm again next season. And Scotty Scheffler has won the PGA Tour's St. Jude Championship by 8 shots. Adam Scott, the best of the Aussies, 12 shots back. Australian Independent, Radio News.

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Tom Tom lived for all he could give, and he stood by his father's side. Then into his world came a sweet young girl, and he took her for his bride. He took her for his bride.

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Doobie Brothers and What a Fool Believes. 11 minutes past 6 here at Rose City FM, and a very good morning to you. Thanks for joining me for your breakfast this morning. We've got a great music show lined up. Music's a little bit more upbeat this morning, and I hope you enjoy it. Righto, right now we have Cliff Richards.

Creedence Clearwater Revival and Up Around the Bend. 18 minutes past 6 here at Rose City FM. And the Southern Downs residents are a little bit upset with the council at the moment with this non-principal place of residence rating category. It has certainly kicked up a lot of concerns. There was a huge meeting at the Warwick Town Hall recently, and everybody was quite upset, and rightly so. It's a really good example of bad policy and really just a money grab. I mean, he can obviously tell that it's been designed by people that have never been an entrepreneur or rented anything or owned anything, really. You know, it's just incredible. You think you'd look after people that are providing rental accommodation for people. Now, the law's supposed to stop people from having a house and just leaving it idle. But isn't that their choice? I mean, isn't that what they want to do? They could rent it out from time to time. It could be a B&B. It can be whatever they want. But no, the council's decided it's going to get a special rating category. And it's fairly steep. And I don't know what's going to occur with this. It certainly got everybody upset. And I think, look, on top of the fact that the federal government has brought in this new capital gains tax, which is going to affect everybody that has a rental property as well. I think it was a straw that broke the camel's back. Anyway, let's see what the outcome is with our council. I'm sure it'll be nothing, but it's got a lot of people upset, and they've got to remember that people vote for them in a couple of years. So we'll see what happens. Coming up now, Daryl Braithwaite.

Dobie Gray and Drift Away. 26 minutes past 6 here at Rose City FM. And another controversial matter with the council is this $200,000 tender for a PR firm to handle what they call brand presence. It's as if we don't know that the council exists. It's in our face nearly every day in some way, shape or form. And why do they need to be made look good? I mean, this is just crazy, isn't it? And it's not just the $200,000 for the PR firm. It's the cost of all the advertising and PR and marketing that's going to come from it to make the council look good. And, crazy, isn't it? It's, what next? Coming up now, Dragon.

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Foreigner and Feels Like the First Time. 23 minutes to 7 here at Rose City FM. And we could all give the counsellors a few PR tips. There's a few things that would make them look a lot better in the eyes of most constituents, I believe, and that's keep lobbying for the improvement to the Cunningham Highway and the upgrade. Apparently it's going to happen, but not in our lifetime, probably. The other thing is the helipad. I mean, this doesn't cost the council anything, but it's actually quite essential, especially if you're at the receiving end of having had an accident and the drama that's involved in getting gear out to the Warwick Airport, onto the helicopter, etc., and out. And then speaking of the airport terminal has just gone quiet. The insurance company is supposed to be looking after it, but nobody in the council is chasing it up. And when you ask people in council what's going on, they have no idea. And they don't want to tell us that they've got no idea either. But anyway, and there's many other things. I reckon that what we've got to do is speak with our councillors. They're all very approachable, and talk about positive things that they can be doing to help us, the constituents, that will change our lives for the better. And that's what we're looking for, not constant dramas and costs and expenses and additional everything that's hitting us all the time. Anyway, on with the music, Gary Wright.

Rolling Oats and Rich Girl. It is now 17 minutes to 7 here at Rose City FM. And, the state and federal governments, what can we say? So you've probably heard in the news that they're looking or trying to get tradies to get retirement at 60 because obviously it's pretty hard out there in the elements and hard on the body. And, possibly a good idea. And if they can get it, good on them. But the most ridiculous laws that you can imagine are both state and federal. In state, they insist that police retire at 60, but they can't get their pension until they're 67. So that means they have to go out and serve coffees and work at Bunnings and all the other bits and pieces like that for 7 years before they can get access to their money. I mean, absolutely ridiculous. The other one is the Defence Force at 60. Once again, can't get their pension until they're 67. And the other one is the Fireys, 65. Where do they dream this stuff up? I mean, it's just incredible, isn't it? So these poor people work their whole lives, put away their savings for super and can't access it for years, which means they've got to go and do jobs, which means they can't go off on their holidays regularly because they've got to commit to the work to get the money. It's just crazy stuff, isn't it? But anyway, the Victorians, you know, they're doing really well down there, as we all know. They're now inviting police to come back after the age of 60 to do administrative work in the offices so that police can get out there on the beat. Well, I mean, I suppose it's something, but why don't they let these police who have all the knowledge and the military, they have all the knowledge at that age to stay on at least till they're 67. If they want to make the law 67 for retirement, let them work till then. But anyway, I don't know who dreams this stuff up, but cripes. Coming up now, Harpo.

Follies and Gasoline Alley Bread. 7 minutes to seven here at Rose City FM, and it has hit 9 degrees outside, expected to get to a maximum of 19 degrees today, down to 6 degrees overnight. And it's going to be partly cloudy, virtually no wind, maybe a little bit in the middle of the day. But yeah, these little showers that we get, whilst we're in drought, these little showers are just helping to keep things green. And we notice that most of the farmers have been able to get a crop in. And these little bits of moisture hopefully will help get their crops up and make them some money. It's the cattle and the horses and other animals that are really suffering with this drought, aren't they? Anyway, time now for some congregation.

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1: Hello, I'm Bethany Lawler with the latest news from around the Southern Downs. Warwick's Indoor Recreation and Aquatic Centre has reopened its pool this week after months of renovations, but swimmers will face reduced hours due to an acute shortage of lifeguards. YMCA, which leases the centre from Southern Downs Regional Council, says condensed opening times will remain in place until enough qualified staff can be found to safely operate both the main pool and hydrotherapy pool. The main pool will operate Monday to Thursday mornings from 5:30 to 11:30 and afternoons from 3:30 to 6:30, with Friday mornings only from 6 a.m. till 10 a.m. Warwick Swimming Club president Jake afternoons from 3:30 to 6:30, with Friday mornings only from 6 a.m. till 10 a.m. Warwick Swimming Club president Jacob Cadden.

0: export control laws for the first time. Mr. Littleproud says the commitment follows sustained pressure after being told in March that bottled water was not covered under existing export powers. The minister says the reforms still require formal legislative rules before taking effect, describing the situation as a fight that is far from over. Mr. Littleproud says he will keep pushing until bottled water is treated the same as any other resource extracted and shipped offshore. 27 UniSQ biomedical science students have swapped the lecture theatre for the Darling Downs as part of a real-world health immersion program. The third-year students preparing to transition into the University of Queensland Doctor of Medicine program visited communities to experience social determinants of health firsthand. UniSQ Medicine Pathway Academic Lead Teddy Bliss says talking about regional health in the classroom is very different to experiencing it in person, particularly regarding First Nations health and rural communities. Students also met with Stanthorpe winemaker Adam Pemberthy from Dear Vincent Wines, exploring the connection between community, lifestyle and self-care in regional settings. Mr. Bliss says he wants students to see the beauty of the region and realise what a wonderful place it is to live, learn and work. In sports news, the Warwick Redbacks 2026 AFL season has ended with a 47-point loss to ladder leaders University Cougars on Saturday. The Redbacks matched the competition's best for three quarters, with Connor Lloyd, Danilio Lim and Noah Hunter among the standouts in a fast attacking display. Captain Anthony Rickson played his 100th senior game, producing an inspirational defensive performance worthy of the milestone. First-year players Lim and Hunter gave an exciting glimpse of the future, with Lim finishing with two goals and Hunter linking play with clean hands throughout. Both the Redbacks men and women closed their 2026 seasons with their sights set on 2027. And Rose City Shopping World has celebrated its annual retailer awards, with Just Cuts taking home two of the five major honours on the night. The hairdressing salon, which opened in Warwick in 2022, claimed both Retailer of the Year and Store Presentation at the awards held at Rupert's Bar and Grill last month. Just Cuts Rose City says it's an incredible honour to be recognised for the hard work and dedication of their amazing team, with many community members dropping in to offer congratulations. Other winners on the night included Cooper's Menswear for marketing, Williams for sales and Surf Dive and Ski for service. Rose City Shopping World congratulated all recipients for their ongoing commitment to providing an outstanding shopping experience for the Warwick community. You can find more local news stories in the latest editions of the Town and Country Journal, Warwick Today and Warwick Daily News.
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2: And the weather forecast for the Daly Band of Granable for this Tuesday, the 18th of August. It's going to be partly cloudy, slight chance of shower later this morning, and winds will get up to 25 kilometres an hour later in the day. Current temperature here on the Southern Downs is 9 degrees, expected to get to a maximum of 19 degrees today. Weather for the rest of the week, cloudy, with the next major rain shower next Monday and Tuesday.
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John Farnham and A Touch of Paradise. 11 minutes past 7 here at Rose City FM. And if you've just tuned in, good morning. Thanks for joining us. I've got a couple of hours of great music lined up for you. Hope you can stick around for that. But coming up now, Kansas.

0: 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Sponsor.
1: It's Tuesday, the 18th of August, 2026. Aries, don't take your eye off the ball in any financial transaction. Taurus, to get to where you want to be, changes are going to have to be made. Gemini, don't assume those normally reliable sources of information are always right. Cancer, planning is the key to any successful venture, so don't skimp on it. Leo, those around you will be looking to you for guidance and direction. Virgo, don't leave anything to chance if heading out of town. Libra, forget about your own shortcomings. We all have them. Scorpio, a headstrong colleague could upset your day. Just give them enough rope. Sagittarius, your enthusiasm may become too much for those around you. Capricorn, lessons learned from the past will prove invaluable today. Aquarius, a kind gesture is maybe all that's needed to restore calm. Pisces, don't undo all the good work you've done with an impulsive decision. And that's today's horoscope.

Beautiful track there by Kate Bush. 22 minutes past 7 here at Rose City FM. And over the past few weeks, I've been suggesting to grandparents and parents to get involved with this Queensland Government Speak Out survey for 12-year-olds to 25-year-olds. Great concept of the government's. It's called, the website is qld.gov.au/speakout. And if you just put in Queensland Government Speak Out into your search engine, it would definitely come up. Now, this survey is free, and it's for people, as we were saying, between the ages of 12 and 25 to have their say to do with policy in the future, how they want to be educated, what sort of work they'd like to have, and how what the government can do to help to prepare them for that. Getting the curriculum into the 21st century would certainly help. But anyway, it's up to the children. Make sure you get them involved. It is a great initiative, and it's the only way they're going to make a difference in their lives. Coming up now, Mississippi.

Nazareth and Love Hurts. 28 minutes past 7 here at Rose City FM. And as you know, the Campdraft and Rodeo is coming up in a little while in October, which is just around the corner. Spring's in a couple of weeks also. So the fundraising for the Warwick Rodeo Junior and Princess Entrance is now underway. And I hope everybody around the district can get behind this. It's a great initiative for these junior princesses, and one of them is going to have a car boot sale fundraiser. This is going to be at the Warwick Showground on the 22nd of August. That's this Saturday between 11 a.m. and 2 p.m. You can bring your gear down and sell it off for a small fee, and this will go towards helping to raise funds for these girls, this junior and princess entrance. Low-cost stalls. Fundraiser is for four entrants. Food and drinks are available. Bring your goods, table, some shade, and sell, sell, sell. So if you'd like more details, get on to Lisa on 0414 650 356. And if you've missed that number, which I'm sure you have, you can give me a call here at the studio and I can pass it on to you. Lorna, time now for some Shania Twain. Ooh.

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Moody Blues and Question. Rose City FM, thanks for joining us this morning. And speaking of the radio, one of the other Radio Queen Quest's entrants is having a function. Now, the Southern Downs Steam Railway is getting right behind this with the Downs Explorer. 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And one of the options is to have lunch, a picnic lunch in the park with the Radio Queen Quest entrant, and get behind this great initiative for them and help them raise money. 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

drinks in the Grand Hotel on a 36-hour wreck leave in Funktown. And I can still hear Frankie lying screaming in the jungle till the morphine came and killed the bloody row.

Bread Gum brings us to 9 minutes to eight here at Rose City FM. We've got the national news coming up at 8 o'clock, and to take us there, we've got Roxette and Sherbet.

0: I certainly had three or four mates who didn't make it back alive. They came back, but not the way we wanted them to. And I don't think anybody came back the same as they went.
1: The first known example of portable art has been discovered on a remote Indonesian island believed to be 4,000 years old. ANU archaeologists led an international team who found the stone plaque on Weta Island in eastern Indonesia. Professor Sue O'Connor says the plaque has a red concentric circle with a sun ray design.
2: It's ubiquitous in the area where Austronesians settled. So we think that this was like a new a symbolic system which spread as Austronesian people spread.
1: Briefly in other news, universities could be fined up to $2 million for failing to take action against racism. The Education Minister is preparing to release plans to beef up the higher education regulator's powers. And Russia and Ukraine have traded more deadly strikes. Officials in Moscow say 9 people have been killed and 23 injured in the latest attacks. Kyiv authorities say 2 people died in Russian drone strikes. This is Air National News.
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4: And the weather forecast for the Darling Downs and Granite Belt for this Tuesday, the 18th of August. It's going to be partly cloudy, chance of showers later this morning, and winds will get up to 25 kilometres an hour. Temperature here on the Southern Downs currently is 11 degrees, expected to get to a maximum of 19 today and down to 6 degrees overnight. Weather for the rest of the week, generally cloudy, average temperatures around 19 degrees, and next major potential rainstorm next Monday and Tuesday.

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Murray Gang brings back lots of memories, doesn't it? They were around in the 70s and early 80s in Sydney and right across Australia, very popular in their day and still are today. It's now 8 minutes past eight here at Rose City FM. Thanks for joining me this morning. Got another hour of great music lined up for you. And Paul, here's some Billy Joel. It's still rock and roll to me.

Great track there by Keith Urban and Wild Hearts. Brings us to 23 minutes past 8 here at Rose City FM. And thanks to everybody that's called in this morning about the music. I'm glad you're enjoying it. Lots more to come. Coming up now, Air Supply.

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3: 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It'll put you in contact with the SES no matter where you are in Queensland.
4: Store the number in your phone now, because when things get frantic, it's comforting to know the SES is only a call away when you dial 132500.
5: Kelvin Hutchinson playing the best music mix across the Southern Darling Downs.

Jeff Leppard and the Royal Philharmonic Orchestra. Brings us to 21 minutes to 9 here at Rose City FM, and it has hit 12 degrees outside. Expected to get to a maximum of 19 degrees today and down to 6 degrees tonight. Going to be a little bit cloudy, possibly even a very light shower of rain later today. Let's hope. Coming up now, The Cause.

I Sail Sunny Great Southern Land. 8 minutes to nine here at Rose City FM, and Ray and Tanya are in the next studio, and Tanya's in the hot seat this time, and they're raring to go. Yeah, I'm getting the thumbs up. I hope you can stick around between 9 and 12. They've got a great show lined up for you, I'm sure. Coming up now, John Lennon.

Absolute classic there by John Lennon and Imagine. Well, that's the show for another week. Hope you've enjoyed the music. I've certainly enjoyed presenting it to you. I hope you can join me again next Tuesday between 6 and 9. Coming up now, we've got the Little River Band and The Night Owl. I'm Kelvin Hutchinson. Thanks for listening.

0: approximately 1,600 aftershocks have been detected since Saturday. And the US president has threatened to bomb Oman if it gets in the way of his administration talks with Iran. Oman, which is a US ally, has been discussing the future of navigation in the Strait of Hormuz with Iranian officials. This is Air National News. Carlton's reportedly appointed current caretaker coach Josh Fraser as full-time senior coach. The Blues board met yesterday. The decision's expected to be announced sometime today. Bailey Humphrey has signed a long-term contract extension with the Gold Coast Suns, the 21-year-old recommitting until 2030 despite exploring a move back to Victoria last year.
1: It means a lot. They gave me the opportunity to live out a childhood dream, and yeah, I'm probably not the easiest bloke to deal with, so yeah, just to give back to them when I can, and I just want to see success, and we've obviously been through the lows, but I want to be here for the highs as well.
0: Ewan Aitken is aiming to end one of the NRL's longest-running droughts. The Rabbitohs back rower hasn't played in a finals match since he was a rookie with the Dragons in 2015. The 31-year-old says he's determined to help Souths seal their place in the top eight.
2: I'm probably one of the longest serving players that hasn't played finals since my first year, so it means a lot to me to get in that team and play some finals footy, so that's the only thing I had written down before the start of the year was to play finals.
0: And Australian cricket coach Andrew McDonald hasn't ruled out making changes to the side for their second test against Bangladesh in Mackay on Saturday. It comes after Australia's shock 9-wicket loss in the first test in Darwin. Australian Independent Radio News.
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4: Warwick, partly cloudy, slight chance of showers in the north in the afternoon and evening, near zero chance of rain elsewhere. Winds easterly 15 to 25 kilometres an hour. Warwick at the moment is 13.6, top of 19 today, and it's feeling like 10.1 at the moment. There is going to be a low of 5 tonight. Stanthorpe is 16, feels like 6.8. Toowoomba, late showers at 17 degrees, feels like 3.9. Gundawindi, sunny, 23, feels like 11.5. And Brisbane, possible showers, 22, and it feels like 16 at the moment.
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4: 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Good morning, Ray.
9: Good morning, Tanya. How are you feeling?
4: I'm tired.
9: Tired and cold.
4: I'm tired and cold, yes. The winds are really chilly outside at the moment.
9: They are.
4: So, okay. So how is everybody? Hopefully everybody's good and listening in for us this morning. We've got some good songs this morning, so hopefully everyone's going to enjoy them.
9: And thank you, Calvin, for your morning show too with this morning. Great songs.
4: Yeah. All right. So we're going to get straight into it. I got Beyonce with Sweet Dreams, Ziv Zafman and Hugh Jackman

0: and Michelle Williams with A Million Dreams. And then after the horoscopes, I've got Kylie Minogue's Dreams.
1: So obviously her theme is dreams today. Cool.
0: Yes, because I think that's what I need. I need a couple of dreams.
1: You need to be sleeping. Yeah.
0: I need to be sleeping.
1: Cool.
0: All right. So here we start it off now.

It's Tuesday, the 18th of August, 2026. Aries, don't take your eye off the ball in any financial transaction. Taurus, to get to where you want to be, changes are going to have to be made. Gemini, don't assume those normally reliable sources of information are always right. Cancer, planning is the key to any successful venture, so don't skimp on it. Leo, those around you will be looking to you for guidance and direction. Virgo, don't leave anything to chance if heading out of town. Libra, forget about your own shortcomings. We all have them. Scorpio, a headstrong colleague could upset your day. Just give them enough rope. Sagittarius, your enthusiasm may become too much for those around you. Capricorn, lessons learned from the past will prove invaluable today. Aquarius, a kind gesture is maybe all that's needed to restore calm. Pisces, don't undo all the good work you've done with an impulsive decision. And that's today's horoscope.

and you're listening to Rose City FM 89.3, and you're with Ray and Tanya until midday. It is currently 9:20, so temperature outside is supposed to be 14 degrees. I'd say with the breeze, it's cooler than that. So, okay, coming up next, I've got Adele's Sweetest Devotion. Now, this is a heartfelt tribute to Adele's young son, Angelo, with a special feature of his spoken vocals at the very beginning and end of the track. And then I've got Roy Orbison crying. In 1987, Orbison did a duet with K.D. 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And then Neil Diamond, Crunchy Granola Sweet, which is apparently written by Diamond after moving to California, inspired by macrobiotic diets, nature, and health food consciousness. So whether you're having a late breakfast or not, there you go. Crunchy granola.

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6: And you're with Tanya and Ray this morning. You know what, Ray? I'm glad I'm sitting inside here because looking out that window there, the winds and the clouds coming over, I don't really want to be out there.
7: Yeah. Thank goodness we've got a couple of hours to be inside.
6: I know. It's nice and warm in here. Okay. We've got Angels of My Dreams by Jade. Then I've got Teddy Swims coming up with Bad Dreams and Kincaid with Dreams Are Ten Penny. So that's an old one. So I liked it, so I thought I'd put it on today.

0: 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You're with Ray and Tanya until midday. Okay, Wesley Life Force Suicide Prevention Training is on a Wednesday on the 19th, so tomorrow, from 9 a.m. to 1 p.m. There's free light refreshments provided. 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So it's actually at 163 Palmerin Street, and you can contact them by 1800 100 024. Then we have Rose City Probus Club guest speaker Heather Rayburn, who's an author, at the RSL Club Warwick on Wednesday again, so tomorrow, 9:30 a.m. Enjoy fresh scones with jam and cream and a cuppa, plus plenty of time for friendly conversation. You're guaranteed a warm welcome. Heather Rayburn's books are The Crofter's Song and Outbook Sky. You can book with Marie on 0409 439 272. Okay, now we have a request from Bob. Good on Bob.
1: Yes, Bob.
0: He's such a reliable person to listen in. He wants the Angels, Am I Ever Going to See Your Face Again? So that's going to be for him. And then in 1978, the Rolling Stones came out with The Beast of Burdens for the original song. And then in 1983, Bette Midler did a cover of it as The Beast of Burdens, and that'll take us up to the 10 o'clock news.
1: Well, we hope it'll take us up to 10 o'clock news.
0: Yes, we're going to work on that.
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1: Hello, I'm Bethany Lawler with the latest news from around the Southern Downs. Warwick's Indoor Recreation and Aquatic Centre has reopened its pool this week after months of renovations, but swimmers will face reduced hours due to an acute shortage of lifeguards. YMCA, which leases the centre from Southern Downs Regional Council, says condensed opening times will remain in place until enough qualified staff can be found to safely operate both the main pool and hydrotherapy pool. The main pool will operate Monday to Thursday mornings from 5:30 to 11:30 and afternoons from 3:30 to 6:30, with Friday mornings only from 6 a.m. till 10 a.m. Warwick Swimming Club president Jacob Cadman says the renovated facility looks, feels and smells cleaner, describing the new pumps and filters as a big bonus for health and safety. Anyone keen to work as a lifeguard is encouraged to contact WIRAC as positions are currently available. Federal member for Maranoa, David Littleproud, says he has secured a commitment from the federal government to consider regulating bottled water exports, following months of advocacy over the proposed Cherrybah Resort water extraction project in Elbow Valley. Agriculture Minister Julie Collins has confirmed the Commonwealth is progressing export assurance reforms that would bring bottled water under export control laws for the first time. Mr. Littleproud says the commitment follows sustained pressure after being told in March that bottled water was not covered under existing export powers. The minister says the reforms still require formal legislative rules before taking effect, describing the situation as a fight that is far from over. Mr. Littleproud says he will keep pushing until bottled water is treated the same as any other resource extracted and shipped offshore. 27 UniSQ biomedical science students have swapped the lecture theatre for the Darling Downs as part of a real-world health immersion program. The third-year students preparing to transition into the University of Queensland Doctor of Medicine program visited communities to experience social determinants of health firsthand. UniSQ Medicine Pathway Academic Lead Teddy Bliss says talking about regional health in the classroom is very different to experiencing it in person, particularly regarding First Nations health and rural communities. Students also met with Stanthorpe winemaker Adam Pemberthy from Dear Vincent Wines, exploring the connection between community, lifestyle and self-care in regional settings. Mr. Bliss says he wants students to see the beauty of the region and realise what a wonderful place it is to live, learn and work. In sports news, the Warwick Redbacks 2026 AFL season has ended with a 47-point loss to ladder leaders University Cougars on Saturday. The Redbacks matched the competition's best for three quarters, with Connor Lloyd, Danilio Lim and Noah Hunter among the standouts.